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1: Go on, Charles 85. It's reported of an audible 1033 at McCullough Ranch 33111, Highway 128, Hoplin. West Alert is advising ranch side front door. Responsibles pending. Scratch it. It's been canceled.
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0: ones at the. 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We'll get you a better address in a moment.
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0: 21 Jesse Sainer. He's calling from Mendocino regarding receiving a 10626 21 from an X-ray last night who sounded like she was in trouble. The X-ray advised she is approximately 6 miles up Spy Rock. He hasn't heard from the X-ray today. His 21 number 707-941-4815.
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0: 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Your 29 is clear, 28 insurance information on file. Balance through 3-8 of 2027 to a 2012 Mercedes 4-door, last 4 of 7740. Registered to Alaska Quaid out of Covelo. Air 27 returns to a Las of Reyes, first of Lennox, 41980 out of Covelo. Suspended, except in the course of employment, on a Class B Charles. Break for history.

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Service IAIDA. Return unclaimed. Above suspension does not affect privilege to driving employer's vehicle in course of employment. With priors of 22350, 22349, 16028, 4000 Adam 1, 16028 Adam, 22349 B Boy, 22350, 22349 Adam, times 2, most recent is 5/6 of 2026, negative STAs.

0: 2 Adam 6 9, you call your traffic unit at the back.
1: Good.
0: 6 9, it's going to be a citizen assist, 17350 Franklin Road. RP Sierra is advising of prior 273-5. She's currently locked herself in the bedroom with her kids, and the suspect is standing outside of the bedroom. She's wanting to leave and is fearful. She had also called her father, who may be in front of the location. She does have two children with her, no weapons, negative HPD or HMS. The male is aware that the RP is on 21 with law enforcement. The RP is currently crying. We're still on 21, getting further.
1: Denver, unit's copy.
0: That's a firm break. 6-9, we still are around 21. Do you want me to put her through your work seat phone?
1: Affirm.
0: 10-4.

By name, Lasso Sanchez, Sam Adam Nora, Charles Henry, Edward. Stand by. First of Arcelli, Adam Robert Adam, Charles Edward, Lincoln Ida, 8-3. Stand by.

我有事。2-10-5-4, your return. Stand 5-4, your subject lost to Jacobs, born in 01 out of Santa Rosa. 27 status is valid, says to be local 290 registrant with an annual reg date of 223-27. Clear otherwise. 10 issued.

0: 9-10, I copy that return. Both units being route.
1: 6-9-10-4. Tulip Drive in Willits. CRP advised her phone was broken. She confirmed she didn't need any law enforcement medical. We have history at the location from 2023 with the 21. Correction. There's a welfare check history from 23 with the 21 and welfare check from 2021 at the location. The RP was extremely irate. Nothing else.

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1: 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I'm the Guala Road. 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

0: 954, info on pending traffic. CM54, I'm pending a 532 attempt, 35,000 Woodside Court, 91 hang up, actually 1022 regarding that one. That's going to be the same. Call for service, 69 and 90 are on. Have a 415, two calls so far, Dolphin Isle, 32399 Basin Street. First RP is going to be at first of Severo. Advising of a 415 subject that's no longer at the location. WFA last seen wearing black leggings. She left the location a white Toyota Camry, black bumper. There's a tarp on top with a Louisiana 28. She was yelling at him. Second RP is going to be a first of Ashley, advising of harassment issue by the manager. She also advised of 422 statements in the past. She was extremely irate, and the line disconnected.
1: 10-4, second all 10. I'm 97, Michael.
0: 10-4.

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0: 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I'd be Tabitha Pinkson. Advise she located her stolen items down the street from her house. 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

0: 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There was a 20,002 that occurred on 624.
1: Copy the 624. 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
0: 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We looked. We couldn't find anything. Per the RP, the suspect vehicle was in the Costco parking lot, but now it's leaving. It's a blue Subaru.
1: Copy.
0: The vehicle is last seen heading towards Talmadge.

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Empire 4, go ahead.

0: The plate is Robert Adam Paul Ocean Sam Adam Sam. The RV thinks that the subject was getting suspicious of him, and that's why he took off out of the Costco parking lot. But he thinks he'd be back en route to it because he suspects he was waiting for somebody that might have been in Costco.
1: I am westbound on Perkins from Orchard now.
0: Copy, you're westbound on Perkins from Orchard now. I'm going to send the 28th to MDC.

0: Can you find information?
1: What?
0: The back part of one of the side mirrors was taken off when he hit one of the parties that was out on the road. And the RPU stated that he still has that piece inside of his truck, and the associated vehicle that he was following was missing that part.
1: Okay, 1821, can I get the 2822 as well?
0: 1821, 10-4.

0: 1810, I have further information.
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1: 69, code 4.

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1: 1810 negative, original location. Stand by, actually. Hold on.
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0: 125, responded at Building Bridges at 1045 South State. Get RP for Selena, getting third-hand info from her mom through text, saying she doesn't feel safe at location due to the RP's brother being there. Negative description on either the brother or the mom. The RP had asked if she should call the police and mom did not text back. The mother is going to be Alaska Sutherland first of Tracy, and the brother is going to be Alaska Fernandez first of Miguel, who's requesting an area check.
1: Yeah,

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0: The 2 out of disturbance call, full info only. 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

125. 98, no report. 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She's code 4, and also her son is code 4 as well.

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1: I copy, out with you, at that movie theater.

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Additionally, I'll be out with Les of Owens, first of Sheila. The second individual will be Les of Hoffman, first of James.

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0: 2190, it's going to be a 532 attempt at 35000 Woodside Court, RP's Linda, Reno, 707-972-0603.
1: 10-4.

0: 425. Can you run both subjects next line?
1: You found Charles 35, Scott.
2: 85, we received two calls from 2221 South State. The first is going to be a 166-4, turned into a 415 verbal. RP first of Omar was transferred over by CHP, but disconnected before we could get further. Attempted to recontact, but goes to voicemail. Second caller, first of Angelica, advised Luis Sanchez was 647F. Guys at a 415 at the location. HMA, black shirt, dark jeans, black hat, no weapon seen. But the RP advised he is known to carry knives, was last seen at the parking lot. That's further information.
1: Charles, 254.

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0: one Adam, 95, your turn. 95 left, the Guzman board at 02 Adiokaya is valid. Shows to be the restraint on two orders, the first being a served CPO with a protected being a Luis Sanchez, the second an unserved DV order with a protected being a Martha. Clear otherwise.
1: Got 10-4, I have an additional 10.

0: 423, back shot. The hospital drive, call it 135 hospital.
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0: 95 Virgin. 95 Lasa Sanchez, born in 98 at EPI, suspended or revoked with priors. Shows to be either protected on that same order with first of Omar. Also shows to be the restrained on a served DV order. First of Elena is protected, clear otherwise.
1: 10-5, 10-4. You come in Charles 25, what are the terms between Omar and Sanchez?
0: Terms as well?
1: Negative. That should be enough.
0: 10-4.
1: Eco 1-0-5, sir. How are you from?

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1: Charles, 10-5, 10-4.

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0: 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Are you okay?
1: Ten Fox, just confirm me. No arrows.
0: Negative arrows with her name in them.
1: Ten Fox.

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I have a, another Tri-X by number when you're clear, and I'll take a second code 1 if available. Frank 3539652 and last is Stigler.

0: 425, I would like to meet A-firm on your website for 11385 on Los Hoffman.
1: 10-4, I'll be 10-15 with Los Hoffman. I'll be also 10-15 with Alaska Owen.
0: 10-15 with both.

0: 123, that subject off of Singler, showing me 1036, unconfirmed, times 2, Frank, out of Lake County. And additionally, he does should be on county probation for 459, just to be expired out of Ukiah.
1: Can you confirm?
0: Confirm, connect.

0: One Sam 52, can I agency assist request? UPD is requesting a second unit at Walgreens on a bike stop.
1: Unit.

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0: 10-4, we'll be clear in a minute.
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0: 69, you can add traffic, unit to back. Totem 69, it's going to be a 1033 audible at 32851 Tucker Lane, Bronson Residence. It's going to be a zone 3 living room motion, negative responsibles reach, negative gate codes.
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0: Yes.
1: For the 27 return to a Lasiv Niet Gomez out of Potter Valley, license status is a valid Class C with a prior 22349A Adam dated 4/19 of 26 and no FTAs.

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0: That's negative, it just disconnected with PRP.
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1: Good.
2: Okay, 415, occurred 10 to 15 ago, 161 Laws Avenue. RP advised he was in front of his apartment, number 15, when a male suspect approached him and made 422 statements and attempted to get to 415 physical with him. Suspect is going to be associated with a broke-down Nissan Altima parked in spot number 5 at the location. HMA last seen wearing all black. No weapons were seen. RP did advise he's going to carry a machete and possibly a firearm. Is under the influence of H&S. Nothing further.
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1: Four, go ahead.
0: Southbound, north state off. And point.
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0: Request 4, you are completely 10-1. The background noise is really bad. Can you 10-9?
1: Request 4. Last 3 is 952.
0: The last 3 are 952.
1: And Agent 4, push them off to North State.
0: Before I copy, pushing them off of North State.
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1: Go ahead.
3: 138, respond to the area of 1175, 1175 South State, living near apartment 2. We had an RP for Sarah, saying there's a male subject. Got his WMA, wearing a green shirt, red shorts, black shoes, and was in his boxers. I found that location. And when the RP said he needed to leave, he proceeded to get in her face and was yelling at her. The RP stated the male was last seen headed northbound on State.
1: Stand for, I'll be in there.

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0: Low fire, engine 1161, ambulance 5526. Medical at the in the area of the Covelo dump, possibly at 22550 Rifle Range Road. RP reporting person in pickup truck, vehicle's been shot up. Command red, tactical, Calcord 2101.

0: 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Be en route, DJ, with both my 1015s. Starting mileage 81, 81.
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0: 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Are we staging for this call?
1: responding 2103.

0: that's responding, Goblo, possibly 22550 Rifle Range Road. RP is showing up by the pond behind the dump.
1: Crying, stating her sister was 1144. The RP then was not cooperating with medical. My partner disconnected the line. We received a second call advising someone had a GSW and is 1144. It was second info to the RP. The RP was en route per Howard Forest. Address is going to be 22550 Rifle Range Road. I do believe medical is going to stage.
2: You got Dayboy 66, 10-4. I'll be responding code.
1: I copy responding code.
2: Send someone my number. Killing him now. 5 yellow, 4-4-4-8-8-6.
3: Got 10-5-2.
1: Standby 2,
3: I copy the north traffic. Yeah, I'll be in route code.
1: I copy in route code. Break 95. I'm sorry, you were locked on. Confirming yellow 44488. Can you 10-9 the rest?
2: Keep going, I'm in 05. It's going to be yellow 4448867. Last of Brazil.
1: 10-4.

0: 10-5-4, just info, the North is responding code 3 near Rifle Range Road for a subject that's possibly 1144, has GSWs.
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0: it's unoccupied, and I continue up to 66.
1: No, two, copy, vehicle's unoccupied, continuing with 66.
2: Alpha. Last of Brazil, border 98 out of UK, 27 is valid, clear all systems. Last of Marin Juarez, border 97 out of Talman, it's expired. Serves to be clear other than the local 1036.
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4: 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Five of the status shows none issued on a Vikaya. He shows to be 1036 Mary, no site for 242, and additionally for FDA. He also shows to be arson reg out of this agency. 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
2: 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It's going to be a right-hand turn.

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0: 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How many units do I have coming?
1: 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Additionally, 93 went tonight and is also en route.
0: 10-4. It's going to be a large scene.
1: 10-4. I copy large scene. Break. Sam 52, did you copy?
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0: Sam, I'll try to figure it out.
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1: Standby 2, go ahead.
0: If you guys can contact Lincoln 39 and 710, see if they'd be able to assist 7 Sam 16 unit.
1: Standby 2, that's Affirm, just confirming Lincoln 39 and 710.
0: Hey, Affirm, they may have already been contacted, I just want to confirm.
1: 10-4, and 7 Sam 16 is aware and en route.
0: I believe 2 Standby 4 is going to notify them.
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0: Good.
1: Your subject for SIP Abraham, born in 84 out of Covelo and Willits. 27 status suspended or revoked, the service needed. Has multiple priors, should to be on two counts of correction. One count of DMV court probation, good through one of 28 with terms. Not commit criminal offense, refuse BAC test, drive vehicle with alcohol and blood, obey all laws, drive only if life has been assured, and report change of employment or residence. Is clear to me on my next.
0: 2-10-4.

0: you guys got an issue?
1: 3 out of 9-2, go ahead.
0: 9-2, I just located a long rifle on scene, trying to see if I can see a serial number there.
1: 9-2, I copy located long rifle on scene, attempting to locate serial number.

0: 92, I can't see it, so it should be left in 30.
1: Confirming unable to locate serial number.
0: Affirm, it'll be photographed in place.
1: That's Affirm break 3 Adam 92, Kyle. If units are code 4, to keep all investigative traffic off air for now.
0: I copy.
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0: 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Did you have traffic?
1: DRP for coffee service 312 on 21, are you available?
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1: Can you acquire 9266? Do they have any BOLO information or spawning units need to look out for?
0: 5210-4, break 3 out of 9 to Ukiah.
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0: 93, go ahead.
2: Ukiah, 93, possible suspect vehicle. Burgundy or maroon Dodge Ram pickup occupied by two HFA females.
0: I copy possible suspect vehicle, burgundy or maroon Dodge Ram pickup occupied times two HFA females.
1: Can you add that to the CAT narrative and then notify standby 4 so him and 90 can check LPR?
0: Standby 2, that's safer. Additionally, we're
3: seen in the area, it's going to be a black Mercedes U350, possibly 2010 to 2012, two males seen leaving the area. Unknown direction of travel.
0: You're a little staticky, but I copy black Mercedes, possibly 2010 to 2012, two males leaving the area, unknown DOT.
3: 92, affirm. Standby 2 from 92, can you give me a 21 when you're free?
1: Yeah, affirm. I'll be out of T-phone service for another 5 or 8 minutes.

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1: Not far for CFS 296, 10 and doing a report.
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0: Sam 5-4, I got a 28 for the call.
1: 2-10-5-4, go ahead.
0: 2-9-1-0-0 Frank 3.
1: 10-4.
0: Question.
1: 10-5-2, go ahead.
2: If you haven't already, can you relay that bulletin photo to CHP and any other investigative units that are incoming?
1: CFR2, that day from CHP has already been notified. We'll let the others know.

1285 City Lane. Yeah, just check code 4.

0: Grazie, Francesca. San Francisco, so she's inquiring if we want them to bullet for the vehicle or if we want them on scene.
1: I'll leave that to 9-2's discretion now. Right behind them, we're coming in the valley at the same time.
0: San Francisco, temper, break 9-2, you got? Inquiring if we want them to bolo for the possible suspect vehicle or if we want them on scene.
2: They can bolo for now. We will have to have a search party. There's a couple of structures out here we have to get through.
0: Temper.
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6881, Medic 9112, Medical, 1343 South Dorris Street, apartment number 124 at the Mountain View Senior Apartments, cross of Wabash Avenue, 1343 South Dorris Street, Mountain View Senior Apartments, room number 124, for a female, sick, command red, tactical Calcor, 2159.

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0: 9-3, that subject, aside from the local 1036 Mary, 27 suspended or revoked, good service, multiple priors, clear, aside from the 1036 Mary.
1: 9-3, 10-4.

0: then I think she's likely the driver of the Dodge if you can run a 3P on her, check for prior history, maybe try to get a 28 for this vehicle.
1: I copy driver of the Dodge. Additionally, Sam 54 did check flock, located a possible 28. It's in the call.
0: 54.

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0: 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It's in the call.
1: Tower.
0: Additionally, also being bulleted at CHP.
1: Tower.

0: 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There's a Chevy Tahoe up here.
1: 9-2, I copy Chevy Tahoe at the location.
0: The black Chevy Tahoe that was on scene.
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0: 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Do you know if the SAM units wanted me to respond code 2 or 3?
1: 73, copy 10-8. Standby just one, all inquiry with standby 2, break. Standby 2, UCAS.
2: UCAS standby 2, I think code 1 is sufficient. I'm 10-87, I'll update them if needed.
3: 6051 Sherwood Road, RP for April is a neighbor to location. 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She can see flashlights. Still getting further.
0: 10-5-10-4, can you car OSPD is available?
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1: 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Just confirm you're also in Route 361.
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1: 10-4.
0: 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Clear for incoming.
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1: 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Additionally, she's advising it's going to be the address just before the 26051 on the right hand side of the road.
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0: copy. Yukon Charles 85, per 95, vehicle, correction, residence, inhabited, no vehicle, just flashlight, and heard only broken glass.
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0: As they from.

0: 5-2 on Blue God.
1: One red. If you want to relay to 7 Sam 16, they're probably going to want their ATV.
0: Sam 5-2, that's paper.
2: You can 16, I copy.
0: 7 Sam 16, 10-4.
3: Keen, I also copy.
0: 18, 10-4.
3: 16, 18 on blue. Top of the grade. Do you want me to head back?
2: Hey, firm, if you could grab that up, I'd appreciate it.
3: Copy that. Head back down the grade.
1: Can I get a brain number?

0: 138, position 36, area check.
1: Good.
0: 138, respond to the area of Ukiah Valley Fire, foul 1500, 1500 South State. For one of the fire units, first Brian reporting there was two subjects in their parking lot, one with a bat, both described to be wearing dark clothes, possibly teenagers, unknown if male or female. They were last seen northbound South State from Laws on foot, unknown. Correction, just requesting check of the area.
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2: Welfare check somewhere between Marina Drive and Lake Mendocino Drive. So WMA in his 50s, went on a walk prior to last contact with the RP First of Michael. The victim had encountered multiple snakes throughout his walk. RV is no longer able to get in touch with the victim. Last heard from him at 1929 hours. Unknown clothing description. The victim also advised the victim was disoriented and out of water. He's currently at SBR waiting for the victim. He's not there. The RP is 21 and the victim is 21 are in the call.
0: Go for it.

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See, I got a white pickup coming towards you at 94. Might have been SO involved. Like a Chevy Colorado with a camper shell, all white.

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1: 9-2.
0: 9-2, that's going to be a negative on your request. It's still being faxed, though.
1: Okay, thank you.

Medical, South Highway 1. South Coast Fire, Coast Ambulance Medical, 33001, South Highway 1, cross up Roseman Creek Road, 33001, South Highway 1, respond for a 93-year-old male, possible stroke, command red, tactical Calcord, 2255.

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0: 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I'll be checking.
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Attention Ukiah units, prepare to copy Apostle 23152, North State at Vicarelli at the Taco Bell. Break. Continuing for Apostle 23152 at the Taco Bell, North State at Vicarelli, Toyota Camry, California 9, David Edward, Edward 608, driving slow, swerving all over the road, passing just north of Taco Bell, the correction point into Taco Bell. Nothing further. Susan Leclerc, KME 318 at 2259 R.

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0: 269 here. 28 comes back clear and expired. 1110 to 25. 8 Adam Paul X-ray. 554. Oh, 084 to Amber Babcock out of Covelo. And if that was you additionally, there's going to be a rip on file.
1: Ten four, no need.

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0: San Francisco 2, if you have 21 service, can you 21 dispatch?
1: I don't know that I do, but...

Charles. What's this is? Sherwood Road. Brook Trails Fire. 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
1: Do you have whoever that's responding to the 3 Charles Substation 21 dispatch?
2: Yeah, your firm 710 and 69 are going to handle that. And bottom, give me 21.
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0: 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Check the cat page for further. Command red, tech B-Fire 23, first unit at scene, Brush IC 2325.
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0: 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It's going to be a vegetation fire.
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0: 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We're trying to make access in a Type 1. 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

0: 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This is going to be just north of the CNN storage by the railroad tracks.
1: I copy, just north of CNN storage near the railroad tracks.
2: Howard Forrest, Bros. IC. Update. We're not making the best access here. 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

0: Roberto Riley, fire engine 1193, hazardous condition electrical, 9526 Laughlin Way, cross of Hyatt Way, 9526 Laughlin Way, for report of a half a tree branch that fell across possible power lines blocking the road. Command red, type VFR 23, all units acknowledge possible power lines down, upon response 2339.
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0: Stanford. The fire is approximately 50 by 100, slow rate of spread. We'll be putting water on it momentarily.
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1: Seven Sam 16, was that for you, Kaya?
0: Kaya 16, I'm looking for a 7 Union 17.
1: Temper.
2: Sam 16, go for 17.
0: Hey, what's your 20?
3: TJ, ending mileage 8686.
4: Squad 6231 on scene, as reported, tree down and blocking both lanes. Does appear communications lines, possible power lines as well. We'll update you on further.
5: Squad 6231, how first copies? 2349.

0: 7, Sam 16. That's Avram. Break for a suspect info.
1: And go with the 28.
0: First 28 is going to be California 29100 Frank 3. Break for second.
1: Go.
0: Second is going to be California 9 Robert George Robert 981.
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0: 7 Sam 16, just confirming you saw one of the suspect vehicles on Howard?
2: Okay, affirm it's going to be the 9 Robert, George Robert.
0: 16, 10-4.
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1: 6-9, I've got a 20 on that next, my number.
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0: 10-4, 10-32, Officer Safety, Hinsville.
1: Good.
0: Six-9, the subject has an officer safety alert on his jacket, was overheard yelling if law enforcement stopped him that he would shoot them. He's also known to carry firearms. Stand by for the rest of your return.
1: Stand by. We're good for it.
0: I copy. Code 4.
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0: 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He's at the substation. However, he's out back and is refusing to walk out front.
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1: 21, first, California, yellow, 4548744. 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Lost over May.
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0: First, Cindy boarding 84 out of Mendocino, valid, clear all systems. The male half, first at Jack, boarding 81 out of Fort Bragg, is valid. Shows to be the restraint on a serve CPO, with the female half being the restraint. And clear otherwise. 10-4,
1: any peaceful contact at all with that?
0: It's going to be a no contact order.
1: 10-4, good for it.
0: I copy, good for it.

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1: Negative traffic for 718. This is 718. Looking for 7 Sam 16.
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1: I'll be 10-8 from CJ. Break for charges. For last of Owens, charges will be 1203.2 per NA APT, 11550 per NA HNS. Report taken, need a wrap. 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
0: Second.
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1: Good. 123, out of the area, 611, 611 Myron Street, and anonymous RP reporting the residence directly across from that location, described as a white house with four cars in front of it, chain link fence with a play structure in the front yard. Has a consistent 1066 chemical smell coming from the residence. The RP stated it's been worse at night and several subjects have been going to and from locations.

0: 27. Your name, date of birth. 20th County Line. 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
1: 953, go ahead.
0: Last of Mary Edward Yellow, Edward Robert. First of David, common spelling. Middle initial, J. John, 4 John. Date of birth, 210 of 85. And he's the second. John, excuse me, David John Mayer, the second.
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2: 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CDF 1122 is 1015 with the female half. And break for 28.
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Stop in the lane. Copy. Behind you. Yeah, they were behind me. They're moving now. I'm up on top of Ford Street if you want to stop behind me. I'm talking to her right now. Hey, let me know how it goes.

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0: 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An employee for the Pixie, seen as a male subject with tan skin and a polo, loitering in front of the location and attempting to pull on the door.
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About your 5 o'clock, we're hearing some movement in the brush over here. 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

a fire between 1111 and 1161, residential structure fire, 77,339 Crawford Road, cross of Henderson Road, 77339 Crawford Road, reported trailer on fire. Command Red, Tech V Fire 22, first unit at scene, Crawford IC 0305.

Oakwood Fire Battalion, 1111, engine 1161, residential structure fire, 77,339 Crawford Road, cross of Henderson Road, 77339 Crawford Road, report of a trailer on fire, command red, type B fire 22, 0305.

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0: 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It sounds like a couple of fires already been dispatched.
1: Seven ten ten four. You 718 and 720 structure fire, 77,000 block Crawford Road, and that's affirm.

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1: Henry Edwards Union 673. Ready for 27.

0: Tommy 1, Echo the Henry Edward Union 673. Can you go with 1020? Go ahead.
1: I apologize. Black Bart 101 is North McCory. 27 number 801-403-725.
0: 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Thank you, and I copy 801-403-725.

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1: 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G5500 responding, 0-10. Engine 1172 responding. 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

0: 1031 1036 Marionville. The first 1036 Mary, I believe, is going to be out of Georgia. No extradition outside of the state. It's going to be for a family offense battery. Your second 1036 Mary, I believe, is out of Florida. Also, only stating in-state pickup. No further. That was 423-152.
1: Thank you.

0: 710. You got a unit status?
1: CKI 710, units code 4, fires on scene.
0: 710, I copy units code 4, fire on scene.

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0: There's spray on GY Corporation, sir.
1: Anyone, let me double check. 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
1: Air Force copies, good knockdown, negative threat to the vegetation, 03202.

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1: Medical 2701 Black Bar Trail across the Rossetti Lane. 2701 Black Bar Trail. Offer a mail fall in the bathroom. Command red, tactical locale 0323.

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0: 4 is Crawford IC. I'd like a second tone out for Cobb Boulevard.
1: It's requesting second tone out. Stand by.

0: Romeo 5-2, Kyle. I have Roner Park PD on 21. They have one of the vehicles stopped. Can I put them through to you?
1: Second, throwing out for Covelo Fire for a residential structure fire. 77,339 Crawford Road, cross of Henderson Road. 77339 Crawford Road. Second tone out, Command Red, Tech B Fire 22, 0327.

David 874-0229. 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

0: Axon 4, by name. Common spelling, person Andrea, Adam, Nora, David, Robert, Edward, Adam. You'll be as 330 of 7373, break per second.
1: Go a second.
0: Let's go, phonetically, Ocean, Robert, Edward, Sam, Charles, Ocean, first of Daniel, common spelling, 1031 of 65, 65, break per third.
1: Go a third.
0: The Mitchell, Mary Ida, Tom, Charles, Henry, Edward, Lincoln, Lincoln, first of Sarah, with an H, Henry, QB is 1121 of 78, 78, break for last.
1: Go
0: with
1: last.
0: Mary Charles, George, Ocean, Victor, Edward, Robert, Nora. First is Tom, Ida, Adam, Henry, Nora, Adam. QB is 418 of 84, 84, x-ray.

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1: 31, still working,
0: Coach. Hopper Scott B is working, Coach, starting 20-minute timer.

McGovern is showing none issued out of Ukiah. 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Clear otherwise. 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

4890, is traffic unit to back? 90, I had a 9R on open line, possible domestic verbal. Speaking at 402, Mimi Lewa. Heard something about someone possibly hitting someone else. It was bad cell phone service. The x-ray was crying. Negative response to verbal and the line disconnected. I'm attempting to recontact.

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1: 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Howard Forest, T6205, same traffic. C6205, 0439.

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0: 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Thomas Lane, cross of Brush Creek Road, 31120 Thomas Lane, response for a male having seizures, command red, tactical cal cord 0543.
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1: 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Negative. 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
1: We might have been forgotten about.
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0: 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Copy. We're just taking out the last little bit of this closure and the taper. They gotta get the arrow sign and we'll be out.
1: Copy.

fire. Battalion 1111, engine 1161, ambulance 5526, medic 9151, ambulance on order. Traffic collision. Highway 162, milepost 24. Highway 162, milepost 24. Spot for our possible two-vehicle TC. The red Toyota sedan off the roadway. No further details. Command red, tactical cal, court, just 633.

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0: 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I'll be diverting from the Crawford incident to the traffic collision.
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0: 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I'm not getting a return on the 28 that you've provided me. You can go ahead with your 29X.
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Otherwise, he's clear.

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0: 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Good morning. 10-8. Good morning.
1: Ukiah, hazardous condition, electrical, Banker Boulevard. One hazardous condition electrical in the area of 296 Banker Boulevard, across of Helen Avenue, in the area of 296 Banker Boulevard, report of a blown transfusion, correction, blown transformer in front of address. Power outage. Command red, text will be fire 230652.
2: Are revoked out of Redwood Valley. 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Otherwise, clear.
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1: Yukai 1122 is going to be doubled up with CDF 1121. We'll be en route to Covelo for fire investigation.
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1: 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I can confirm for you.
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0: 37, you're 29X, Alaska Delgado Sandoval, born in 06. 27 status is valid out of Ukiah, and he is clear.
1: 10-4.

0: 4B131 with unit back, station 36. Multiple in progress, 459. Right. 4B131 with units back, respond to the area of 1110 Mulberry Street. RP is reporting that across the street from that location, there's a single trailer with three subjects who he believes have broken into it. There's two males that are standing out front, one with a canine and one with a bike, and the female is inside rummaging around. No weapon seen.
1: I copy back.

0: Jake Kufor. Can you run Brenda Lee Massey 29 X-ray?
1: Okay, R19. If I didn't advise, I'm headed north.
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Alaska, Massey, showing unconfirmed 1036, Mary out of Lakeport for 647F. And I have rush return.

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1: Units are code 4.
2: Massey 713 of 68 out of Arcata, stutter revoked with prayers. Other than that, 1036 Murray out of Lakeport is clear of the system.
0: Forest Bank 9144, transferring 1 code 2 to the coast.
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0: Broncos, you're next.
1: Last of Kid, King Ida, David, David. First of Andrea, Adam, Nora, David, Robert, Edward, Adam. 2-17-89. Break for that.
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1: Go ahead.
0: First, 29, last of Worley, born in 92, 27 status is suspended or revoked out of Ukiah. He is 1036 Mary times 3. All local, all citable. 2 for failure to appear on a 1320A and 1 for failure to appear for 853.7. Otherwise clear, break for second. And 29 Exxon left of Psalm, born in 96, 27 sizes, expired out of Eureka. Otherwise, and she's clear, break for third.
1: Go ahead.
0: Your 329 XL Mastiff Kid, born in 89, 27 status is valid out of Ukiah. She is clear, break for fourth.
1: Go ahead.
0: Your last 29 XL Mastiff Pisenio, born in 83, 27 status is expired out of Ukiah, and he is clear.
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for V122. 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RP is reporting 422 statements that are being made to her son via telephone.

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0: 4B137, respond to Oak Manor Park, 500 Oak Manor Drive. RB1st of Michelle is calling from 575 Oak Manor, and she's reporting that there's a group of transients who have dumped trash and are digging through it there at the park, making a mess. She states there's one male, about 5'6", and two females, about 5'6". No further descriptions.
1: That's four.
0: Go ahead.
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0: 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Your subject shows to be unconfirmed 1036. Mary out of Rona Park Police Department. 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
0: 137, your last 29X on last of Neely, born in 70. 27 status is valid out of Ukiah. She's clear.

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0: 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Can I transfer?

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Burn ban is in effect. 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Committed as a unit, one strike team of engines, two overhead, available in unit. Air attack, one Charlie Golf, Tanker 90, Tanker 91, Air Force Copter 612, 12 engines, four dozers, four fire crews. End of morning administrative report at 0815 KBY 43 WNQC 971. All stations, Mendocino County Fire Services, Air Force, this morning administrative report for Friday, July 10th, 2026. Burn ban is in effect. Unit Duty Chief, Division 1105, ECC Duty Officer Fire Captain Allender, Battalion Coverage, Battalion 1111, covering Battalions 1 and 4, Battalion 1116, covering Battalions 2 and 6, Battalion 1117, covering Battalions 3 and 5, Prevention Duty, Prevention 1121. Committed out of the unit, one strike team of engines, two overhead, available in unit, air attack, one Charlie Golf, Tanker 90, Tanker 91, Howard Horse Copter 612, 12 engines, dozers, four fire crews. End of morning administrative report at 0815 KBY 43 WNQC 971.

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0: 31, contact RP first with Jake. It's 707-972-6001. RP is the property manager of the Gibson Court apartment, and he's reporting. And Adam Vasquez was trespassing this morning. The RP asked him to leave, and then he began making 422 statements to the RP, and he's requesting a 21.
1: 10-4.

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0: Review on 37, your 29X, on left of Hoagland, born in 98, 27 status is expired out of Ukiah. She's clear.
1: 10-4.

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1: go ahead.
0: Can you 10-9 the owner of the 28?
1: That's a firm. It's going to be a left of Granillo Madrid for Sofrosa.
0: Four, thank you.

0: 3756, go ahead.
1: Going to be times 3, all of California. First is 9, John, Queen, William, 825. Great.
0: Okay, I already have that one. And 9, Union, David, Yellow, 374. 9, King, Nora, George, 965.
1: Hey, from. Can I get refats on all, please?
0: John Queen William 825 2017 Nissan 4-door Yuli Tatiani Riviera Bergamo out of Modesto. The next one, 9 King Nora George 965 2005 Honda Coupe Timothy Leck out of Willits. There's contact with him and he's clear. And the other one, 2002 Ford Utility to Miguel Angel Chavez Garcia out of Lower Lake, release of liability to a Cressy Bryan out of Roseville.
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0: Information, I'll be out with last of Larvae, first of Alden, and I'll have a detained code 4.
1: 3-1 detained code 4.

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1: 82.
0: 101 northbound, number one lane, mile marker 29.48-ish. Some type of metal that's on the rev. Couldn't stop due to traffic. Inform CHP, please.
1: 10-4.

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0: 137, you're 29X on massive larvae, born in 86, 27 status is known, issued out of Kelseyville. Your subject should be on summary for 11377A. Terms include search waiver, obey all laws, no controlled substances without valid RX. Otherwise, clear.
1: No, it's

1125-101, your mama for 29.48. Middle, the number one lane. It's second hand to us. It's going to be northbound 101, mama for 29.48.

Medical, South Main Street at the Super 8 Motel. For Bright Gavin's Medical Bravo response, 888 South Main Street, room 212 at the Super 8 Motel across the South Street, 888 South Main Street, room 212. For Bright PD, Addison requesting code 2 response from medic, male difficulty walking, command red tactical cal cord 0911.

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0: Howard Forest, go Gillespie, releasing ambulance 6526, two patient AMA. Additionally, engine 1161 will be commitment time for 15 more minutes.
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1: King 3, 2015 Ram, pick up current July 27, Nicholas Garcia, Lake Almanor.
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1: 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Possibly it was a 2735. 1725 Tonya Lane, apartment number 2, or piece Chloe Mayhew. The other involved is Christian Garcia, who's since left location, possibly on foot, mustang wearing hat, jeans, blue shirt, and boots, negative weapons, negative medical.

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0: IC, and since it's been turned over to CHP, is 1161 available?
1: 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She believed on foot.
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0: 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We were at the wrong apartment.
1: 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She'll be waiting for you.

0: Houston, 1049 CJ. Unknown mechanical has AAA en route, negative CHP assistance required, and it's show me 98 continuing to the debris.
1: Southbound, south of Central, gray HRV with hazard response, AAA runners of the CHP, inspector out to the Leslie. Bye.

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1: Hey, the good.
0: John Yellow, Adam 3, Nora Victor, Charles 08, Nora Adam 018167. Got a fake plate on it.
1: Temper expired with a PNO on file. 412-1992 Yamaha Bart Williams out of Petaluma.
0: 10-4, does it have a plate that goes with it?

0: does. It looks like it was subplated 13 Lincoln 7110. The most recent one probably was a 21 Frank 0924.
1: Copy. It's got a piece of cardboard on it that says 121 Frank 0924.

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1: 10-4, nice one.
2: 20 at Marina, 4 at Great Ocean Falls, 986 on the port.
1: 33, copy. He's on Sunday at Marina, 4 at Great Ocean Falls, 986 on the port.
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4: 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Yeah, 6-8-1.
1: Civilist show for personal property, 284 Toyon Road, 1021 Jamie Bremer. 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
2: Yeah, 6-8-10-4. 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
1: 18-23, it expired 6-2-26, June 2nd.
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1: Go ahead.
0: The unconfirmed 1036 out of Vermont. Charges just unauthorized use of vehicle. It's extremely low bail. I don't think they'll extradite.
1: Copy.
0: And I have rest return.
1: Go ahead.
0: Churchill 531 of 74 out of Ukiah expired. Negative prayers and clear all the systems with the exception of that 1036.
2: 1038, parties are taking the tire and not requesting CC.
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Fourbright Fire, Fourbright Gallant Medical, in front of address 32779 Tucker Lane, in front of address 32779 Tucker Lane, for a female fall into ditch. 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

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Engine 1683, Medic 9112 Medical, the end of parking lot, 1165 South Doris Street near Building D, and the parking lot of 1165 South Doris Street, Building D as in Delta, for an elderly fall. Command Red Tactical, Calcord 1010.

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0: Howard, Forest Lake, 9112. You can release all units. It's not reported.
1: 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Not as reported. 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
2: Mason on 23103, last seen North 101, just north of Geysers. Yes, semi-truck with a purple cab, that's all over the roadway. Easy Nolene, near TC, was last seen 15 ago. Again, for 23103, North 101, just north of Geysers, on a semi-truck with a purple cab, that's all over the road, that's a 15 ago. So if nothing further, you can clear, give me 218 at 1019 hours.
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IC1 Coastal, IC1 BI6, 9th percentile, dispatch level low. Inland, IC2 BI10, 14th percentile, dispatch level low. Break. 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Coastal, IC1 BI6, 9th percentile, dispatch level low. Inland, IC2, BI10, 14th percentile, dispatch level low. Break.

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1: Stop and go ahead.
0: 23 westbound, 20 mile post, 42, and 28 California 6, Tom Ocean Charles, 693, break 4, the first 27 number.
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0: C23 is David 131-8500, that's going to be first Christopher, 29 on both, go forth.
1: Copy. 29 on both your code 4 and the second 20. Give me David 131-8500.

0: respond to KFB 1139 North State Street. RP is reporting there's a loose canine in the area, described as a medium-sized canine, tan and white. The caller, RP will be standing by with it.
1: Down for approximately 30 minutes and then we'll be continuing with training.
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0: 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Sorry, 6810 21 traffic.
1: 6-8, go ahead.
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1: Go ahead.
0: I'll be 820 in the 800 block, correction, 700 block of South State.
1: Be 820 in the 700 block of South State.

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0: 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I copy you're on a stop here, every other word.
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0: 1023, I copy.

stations, Mendocino County Fire Services, Air Force with the 1200 hour indices dispatchable levels, coastal IC3, BI 12, 23rd percentile, dispatchable level low, inland IC7, BI 17, 37th percentile, dispatch level medium, brick. All stations, Mendocino County Fire Services, Air Force with the 1200 hour indices and dispatch levels, coastal IC3, BI 12, 23rd percentile, dispatch level medium, inland IC7, BI 17, 37th percentile, dispatch level medium, break.

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1: 68, go ahead.
0: 68, 10 to 1, Carol Rossetti, regarding a tote that was left behind the mailboxes at 701 Highway 175. It's linked to Lessa Furtado. Her toilet number is 391-3420.
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0: Hey, both units back. 3499 Eastside Calpella Road. Now on open line with. Music or laughter heard in the background. Prior unknown history and 415. Negative answer upon callback.
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Animal call. Respond to the Savings Bank, 200 North School Street. RP is reporting there's an injured cat in the gutter. RP will be standing by in the parking lot on the Oak Street side.

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1: 677.
0: CJ.
1: 10-4. Great. 177 to you again.
0: 70.
1: Sam 70. Partners check a 415 at Rayleigh's. An unsubject sprayed RP with a squirt gun and drove off. Do you want me to divert 80? Sounds like the suspect's still in the area down Ford Road.
0: See you for me, show right back.
1: First to Eva, she's going to be standing by in the parking lot. Suspect was associated with a red sedan that was headed towards the Ford Road Bridge.
0: Go ahead.
2: 4B131, the RP recontacted and advised that she is at the, she's at the exit by the drive-up. Just information for you.
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0: 34, Central M34 at scene, single vehicle and camper off the roadway, no smoke or fire showing, not investigating, assuming command, cancel the response.
1: Reported, can't handle, engine 1154, assuming command, can cancel the balance, break, battalion 1111, Air Force copy, cancel.
2: Air Force, battalion 1111, copy, cancel.
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1: Go ahead.
0: For second, 29X on last of Hammer, born in 88, 27 is expired out of Upper Lake, and he is clear, break for third.
1: Go ahead.
0: 4B137, your third 29X on last of Manon, born in 37, 27 status, it's valid out of Ukiah, and he is clear.
1: 4.
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1: Go ahead.
0: C-16, respond to the RCS Administration Office, 780 South Dora Street. RP is reporting there's a lawnmower left behind the building.
1: What's the address?
0: For C-16, it's going to be 780 South Dora Street.

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1: Your deal number.
0: Going to be out of Texas, 41230927, last of Hammond.
1: 10-4, standby. 32200 Airport Road, RP's Brian McMahon, advising the suspect shot at the RP while the RP was in the suspect's residence, and the RP has been fearful that the suspect might 187 him for reporting. The address is via Global Jacket, and the incident occurred approximately 3 days ago. The X-ray listed in the call owns a firearm, and the RP is requesting contact at his residence at 25150 Ward Avenue.
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0: 4V137, you're trying an X on last of Hammond. Born in 81, 27 status is valid out of Texas, and he's clear. 4-5th case subject, 1650, Lover's Lane.
1: Copy. What are the details?
0: Shannon Nancy advising her grandson is under the influence of H&S, causing a 415, also suffers from mental health related issues and requesting someone to talk to him and see if he'll calm down. The individual is Shane Miller.
1: 1070, copy.

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1: Property and altitude 10A, board taken.
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1: Bad 3756. 10-8 from scene. We'll be standing by refuse and rifle range for 390.
0: Copy. Rifle range and refuse standing by.

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1: 2 out of 8, what's up for?
2: You, 21 dispatch.
1: With unit to back, respond to the Royal Motel, 750 South State. It's going to be route number 117. Additionally, my partner is still on the phone gathering information.
0: You can sign that, we'll be en route.
1: 10-4.

0: 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The RP who's calling this in is going to be a first of Priscilla, and the male is Richard Ortiz. Sounds like he took her phone away, and he has now left the room.
1: Do you have a description on Ortiz?
0: 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But my partner's still on 21. I'll let you know when I have one.

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0: 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Austin Ortiz is wearing a blue shirt with white shoes. He went next door to his dad's room in 118. Dad is Jerry Ortiz.

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0: 2754, your subject, born in 77 out of Fort Bragg. 27 is valid and is clear. 29X.
1: Double.

National EKI unit 23-103 northbound North State, just south of 101. It's a lime green Toyota Tacoma with a 28 of 24830 Mary 3. Incident at traffic on North State, unsafe passing, tailgating. 29 is clear and current to a 2022 Toyota pickup out of Cloverdale. 23103 northbound North State, just south of 101, lime green Toyota Tacoma with a 28-24830 Mary 3. In and out of traffic, unsafe passing, tailgating. Northbound North State, just south of 101. Time element is 10 ago. Nothing further, UKI clear, KME 318.

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0: Last of Ortiz, Ocean, Robert, Ida, Tom, Zebra. First of Richard, common spelling, DOB 71985.

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0: 37, you're 29X on last of Ortiz, born in 85. 27 status is none issued out of Ukiah. Your subject shows to be the restrained person in a served domestic violence order, with the protected person being last of Alar versus Stacy. Subject shows. Stand by one. Break.

0: 4V137, station 36. I'm going to start over on the 29X return. Break. Born in 85, 27 status is none issued out of UCAS. Your subject chose to be the restrained person in a served domestic violence order, with the protected person being last of LR for substancy. Subject also shows to be on summary probation for 666.1A1. Terms include testing, stay away from Lucky Supermarket, stay away from Big Five Sporting Goods, shall not possess any type of dangerous weapon, search and seizure, prohibited from possessing any firearm or ammunition, peaceful contact with Priscilla Ronco, and community service 50 hours. Malia, otherwise clear.
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0: at 23103 Northbound 101, just north of the Willard Scales. It's a red and black late model Jeep, ballooning all over the roadway, unknown plate. 23103 Northbound 101, just north of Willard Scales. A red and black Jeep, late model, weaving all over the roadway, unknown plate, northbound 101, just north of Willard Scales. Nothing further, you're kind of clear, 1343, KME 318.
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0: 7-8-1. 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Totem 8-1, it's going to be a harassment issue via 21N in person at 33033 Lawson Drive for PC. She's advising the suspect is her ex-boyfriend and he has a key to her house. So it's an ongoing issue and the suspect is not currently on location. You can give her a 21 at 408-707-2653.
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1: 31, respond to K-Taxi Medical Transport 1091 South State. RP is an employee there reporting there's a female subject sleeping in the back of the car lot at that location. She's described as a female with short hair and a tank top. No weapons seen, but requesting she gets moved along.

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1: Cut for, go ahead,
0: 30. Last phonetically, Queen, Union, Edward Sam, Tom, Ocean, Nora, Ida, first of Marcy, Mary, Adam, Robert, Charles, Ida, Edward, 3, 22, 69.

0: 131, you're 29X, I'm Austin. Chris Stoney, born in 69, 27, 76. It's expired out of interest and she's clear.
1: 12, you remain code 4.
0: Copy, remain code 4. Quarter mile north of 35,515 South Highway 1, quarter mile north of address 35515 South Highway 1, report of a tree across the roadway, possibly blocking one lane. First unit at scene, Anchor IC, Command Red, Tactical V-Fire 23, 1358.

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2: Yeah, more.

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the traffic. Right. 4B122, contact RP First of Kimberly at 707-391-1051. RP is reporting an HMA came up to the RP while she was at Food Max and was making inappropriate motions and comments to the RP. She has since left that location. He also has left. She just requested a 21 about it.

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0: Engine 7562 at scene, small tree down blocking the southbound lane. Can handle. Cancel balance.
1: CDS, they're still on the way to... Copy,
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0: 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We'll be en route from the office.
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0: Benz, Lloyd, Ida, Nora, Nora, Sam, First of Dawn, David, Adam, William, Nora, date of birth 12-8-66, print hold please, no read back.
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1: Five, same traffic.

0: 25 northbound 101 on that Calpella off ramp. There's a small Toyota sedan, dark blue, with its hazards on. It's in the middle of the lane on the off ramp.
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0: 10, 11, 25, northbound 101 in the area of 20 East. 230, 3, responding 4232. Redwood Valley West Road. There is a trash bin, 1125, and then the southbound lane. Negative vehicles in the area.
1: Using on the last call, both northbound ramps are clear. 98 Echo.
0: 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Both off ramps are clear on the last call.

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0: line. 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
1: I'm almost 97 at the debris call. I overshot a ped on the northbound shoulder north of 20 East. As soon as I clear the ramp, I will turn around and head back down.
0: Copy, almost 1097 to the 1125. We overshot a ped northbound, just north of 20 East. We'll clear roadway and go back.
2: The ped 101 at Lake Mendo.
0: To the pedestrian 101 Lake Mendo.
1: Both northbound ramps at West Road are clear. You can show me 98. And back en route to the pet.
0: So you're back en route to the pedestrian.

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1: Chapter 612-1440, positive AFS.
0: 612.
2: Decision. Continue the ambulance, code 2.
3: Two 3-11, Howard Forest, copies break. Any additional fire units responding to medical? Main Street, Potter Valley, sufficient fire at scene, medic 6823, continuing code 2 of 1440.
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2: 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What? 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
3: 3756, it's going to be the silver Toyota Tacoma, ending with 101.
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0: 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One for failure to appear. The second one for traffic offense. We're still trying to get further.
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0: Anyone? Stand by, just one.

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0: Continuing 1148, en route to UVAT 101, beginning mileage of 621 at 1447.

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0: 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B-137-820.
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0: 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Commercial fire alarm, 1120 South Dora Street, cross of Washington Avenue, 1120 South Dora Street for Zone 0 general fire alarm. Command red, tactical, V-Fire 23, 1458.
1: Out, pick up out of Calpella. A near miss TC is cutting vehicles off in erratic speed. Time element is 5 ago for a white Ford F-150. Plate 22874 Henry 3, southbound 101, just south of East Canyon. Nothing further, Ukiah. Clear at
2: 1459.
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1: Copy, 10-8.
2: I was 1126 southbound 101 at UBA.

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3: 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BO tire negative CHP requested, and you have a 28.
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0: 4B131, contact RP for Civ Ralph at 707-813-4244. He's requesting a 21, stating he was being laughed at and bullied while at the skate park here in Ukiah.
2: That is a confirmed false alarm.
3: It's going to be affirmative. It's going to be a confirmed false alarm. I'm working on resetting the panel right now.

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0: I'm 10-8 from this location. I'll be following 399 down to 1 Tom.
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1: At the Ukiah Post at Q, cross of Beacon Lane, 1349, South Dora Street, room 30, Diaz and Delta. Male, syphilis, good breathing, command red, tactical call cord 1511.
2: Howard 4, ascension 6881.
1: 6881, Howard 4.
2: Howard 4, ascension 6881. Building maintenance is on their way to the facility. They're going to be working on the fire alarm panel. 6881 is available on a false alarm. You can show us responding to the other incident on South Dory, cancel 83.
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0: has this condition electrical. Acknowledged power lines on upon response. West Clay Street. Engine 6883 has this condition electrical. Between addresses of 802 and 820 West Clay Street. Between addresses 802 and 820 West Clay Street, reporting power lines down. Acknowledge power lines down upon response. Command red tactical V-fire 23-15-14.
1: Howard Forest, engine 6883, responding. Acknowledge power is down. Additionally, as City Electric been notified.
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0: Contact RP for Civ John Tay at 530-776-7516. He's in the area of 160 Airport Park Boulevard, possibly at the end of the road there. He's a truck driver and has hit a dead end and is unable to turn around per his company policy without law enforcement there. He's requesting a 21 to possibly have someone come out and help him.
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1: 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Local match for that subject, born in 68, he's local, correction, he's clear, local, I will run him next.
0: Four, thank you.

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1: Suspended or revoked out of Ukiah. Subject shows to be an unconfirmed 1036 Mary out of Lake County Sheriff's Office. Otherwise clear.
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7 and I copy. 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

0: 27 and 29.
1: 1823, go ahead.
0: 3 feet on the 101 on ramp from Lake Bendo, southbound, 27 boy 36 20 178, 29 support.

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0: Circle, South Main Street. Medical, the area of 660 South Main Street, across of Cyber Street, the area of 660 South Main Street. We'll be on the sidewalk between Safeway and Starbucks, report of a man down. Command Red, Tactical Concord, 1550.
1: Yeah, copy. Negative three back. Long is clear. 29.
0: Three, I copy.
1: Three, I'll be 98.

0: 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Confirm a response to medical, South Main Street.
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0: 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Off 21 with RP, the suspect vehicle is going to be a bright blue Toyota Corolla with white Texas plates, and last seen at 20 East southbound 101.
1: RP-131, contact RP for Leah at 707-510-5062. RP is calling from Robinson Rancheria, the surveillance department, requesting for you to give her a 21.

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1: I-18, 68th percentile, dispatch level medium, inland, IC-34, BI-26, 96th percentile, dispatch level high. Break. Stations, Mendocino County Fire Services, Air Force with the 1400 hour, correction, 1600 hour indices and dispatch levels, Coastal, IC-17, BI-18, 68th percentile, dispatch level medium, inland, IC-34, BI-26, 96th percentile, dispatch level high, break.

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City Street at Pine Road with the 28 of Charles Paul Henry 0593, break for 27. Swing direction, the license plate's going to be out of Washington, not California.

Regarding a possible citizen assist at 2475 North State Street, space number 39. They're going to be needing to respond to the location to pick up some medication for a client, and family members been known to be hostile.

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Okay. 4V131, respond to building bridges 1045 South State. RP for subject deemed from a previous incident from today. States the subject, she believes, who took her vehicle is at that location. She doesn't have a number to be reached at.

0: You got it, 1 Adam 8. I'll be en route to Twin Palms, number 39, as soon as the Melbourne Woods house.
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16, can you respond to 737 South State? RPU's reporting there is a loose canine in the area. They believe it's the social services building. They now have the canine inside the building. It's going to be some sort of a small canine, and it's friendly.

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2: 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He walked up and utilized a knife on the tires and then left on Harrison.
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1: 594 to vehicle 13140-13140 McDowell Street, Poplin. Herbie's Clifford Arms, 744-1033. The suspect is associated with a white Silverado with a partial 28 of only Edward David. So that describes IMA, mustache, negative clothing description. He left northbound on Harrison.

157, near 10-1.

0: Sky 761. So 97 at the fire. It's approximately 100 yards burning just off the right hand shoulder of northbound 29 south of Mises and Cutoff.
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1: 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And 368, paren B, paren 1 PC. 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
1: Last four of 8087, registered to Alaska Gonzalez out of Ukiah. And your 27 returns to Alaska Gonzalez, first of manual, 41998 out of Ukiah, with the second address out of Willis, valid on a Class C Charles, with priors of 22349 Adam and times 2 and 2025, negative FTAs.
2: Unit 1856. It appeared he took a left instead of a right on Baker. I'm not sure where he ended up.
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2: That the fire is starting to burn through. So like Cal Fire knows it. So it'll have to come from Highway 29 and Hill Road.

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